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1: Actually, napag-usapan po namin last na meeting namin.
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2: Ayun.
1: 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So I think bibigyan sila ng at 40 least
3: minutes. Is it 40? I think 40 minutes.
1: Kasi 7 to 8 songs.
3: Yeah.
0: Daw, 7, ilan?
1: 7 to 8 songs ang ibibigay bawat
3: within,
1: isang banda.
3: 40 minutes time
0: ba?
3: Window.
0: Okay, ah. Oh, tapos.
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0: Okay.
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0: Si Kuya Benjo, ano mga dadagdag mo dyan?
3: Yes, so seven to eight songs in the window of 40 minutes po. So sa isang banda. 11 bands and then...
0: Teka muna. Anong oras magsisimula? At saka anong oras magtatapos?
3: Po ito mga 6 o'clock.
0: 6 p.m.
3: 6 p.m. Yeah. 6 p.m. po ang start
0: onwards
3: ng show.
0: Onwards to, onwards.
3: Yeah, hanggang I think 1 o'clock ang binigay sa amin ng...
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2: Balik tayo mga kaibigan. Ang oras natin ay 40 minutes after 11 a.m. and we're still sitting at 12 degrees Celsius. 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Alright, ito muna ang ating weather. Right now, we're sitting at 12 degrees Celsius, mga kapatid. And yung ating ulap, medyo maulap po, medyo maulap, maputi ang ulap ngayon. Hindi masyadong blue, maputi po. And today, 65 degree chance of rain. And ang high at 14 degrees Celsius. Monday will be 70% chance of rain, high at 14 degrees Celsius. And then Tuesday po, 75 degrees chance of rain sa pinakamataas na temperaturang 11 degrees Celsius. Wednesday, Thursday, Friday, Saturday, Sunday, magiging mainit po. Naglalaro sa temperatura ng pangkaraniwan ay 21 degrees Celsius at ang pinakamababa po ay 4 degrees Celsius. 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
3: October 10th.
2: October 10. 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Ito ay hindi... Andali, may tumatawag sa atin. Hello? Hello? Sandali lang. Hello? Hello?
4: Yes?
2: Yes?
4: Yes, magandang tanghali po, Tito Juan Manila, and blessed Sunday, everyone. At magandang tanghali sa iyong... special guest dyan kay Kemp and Company, no?
2: Eh, Benjo. Benjo pangalan ng isa.
4: Benjo, yes. Ng Oktoberfest. Yes, so manood po tayo. Tayo po ay media sponsor ng Oktoberfest sa October 10 dito sa May Falcon Ridge Community Association. At maraming salamat at tayo po ay naimbitahan na maging media partner kay Banal at kay Benjo at kay Bob Rock. So, yeah, so...
2: Tatanda mo si Bob Rock, ha?
4: Oo, yes.
2: Ay, interview mo na ba yon?
4: Yes, opo. Doon sa kanilang event noon, ng Filipino-Canadian musician, di ba? Na ginanap sa, I think, sa Seafood City, supermarket all right. Or... Yeah. So right now we have 56 live viewers at batiin ko naman po yung mga nanonood sa atin katulad ni Tita Tess Padua. Maraming salamat Tita Tess and family. Andiyan po si Neni De Jesus ng Dandelion Production.
2: Maganda umaga.
4: And yes, and happy birthday nga pala, belated happy birthday kay Conjen Emma Sarnay and shout out kay Tito Man and sa Philippine Consulate General Team. And so aside from Oktoberfest, manood po tayo ng September 25 sa Confluence Theater, the documentary film na entitled Pilipino Ka Ba? So kontakin nyo lang po ang inyong lingkod for tickets, so 403-816-6013. And Blessed Sunday, sabi ni Tita Tess. And Jack Teo Reyes. Hello to you, Jack, and family. And Canada, Ronald Domingo Navarro is watching. Happy blessed Sunday, everyone. Mabuhay, Radio Pinoy, Calgary, 94.7 FM. Shalom.
2: So, teka, merong adobong ano yun? 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
4: Oh, parang ulam yata yun na. Okay, so maraming salamat Sir Pastor Ronald Domingo Navarro and shout out to Sherilyn Robles kay Sunshine sa Collins family and Kumia Barnachea family. So po. So at may public announcement lang po ang J Sunrise Grill. So sila po ay nangangailangan ng mga servers o kaya line cook or cook. Tawagan lang po si Raisa Barnuevo sa J Sunrise Grill. So, ayan po. At gusto ko lang din pong pasalamatan ang mga sponsors, movie sponsors ng Filipino Ka Ba? Nandyan po ang Solid Industries, ang Fuji Ramen, ang Vision Optical, ang Race Immigration, Alberta Business and Health Institute, ASAP Window Wells, Smiles Mobile Remittance, at syempre ang mga media partners. Kung may Pink Rubies Photography and Healing Touch, ang Rolimi Bakery and Restaurant.
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4: Okay, maraming salamat po. At thank you very much kay Kemp at kay Benjo sa pagpunta sa Radio Pinoy Calgary. Thank you.
2: Maraming salamat, Madam Diwata, at mabuhay ka. 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

sheets and a flyer, a bigoted news press, fascist town crier. 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

0: Their trip is with power, back bacon and welfare. Police they arrest me, materialists test me, pollution chokes me, movies they joke me, politicians exploit me, city life that jades me, Hudson Bay fleets me, hunting lots freak me, government is bumbling, revolution's rumbling, to be ruled in impunity is tradition continuity. I pity the country, I pity the state, and the mind of a man who thrives on hate.
1: Ladies and gentlemen, welcome back to Fairchild Radio. This weekend on Canadian Gems, finally, may I present to you the best of Canadian Indigenous music I've been searching for. I know the last couple of months I've been talking about playing some First Nation music to all of you and share with all of you. After a couple months of consolidation, I found the songs that I liked, the songs that I understand, the songs that has a rhythm that floats with my inner soul. And that's why today's program at Canadian Gems, I'll be sharing four of my favorite Indigenous music with all of you. Once again, you are listening to Fairchild Radio here in Vancouver. No matter where you are in the country, Calgary or Toronto, we are sharing music in the air in Fairchild Radio. My name is Felix, and you're listening to this hour of Canadian Gems.

Of course, it's been many, many moons since we last hung out on air. I think it's been about 14 days since we last shared our favorite Canadian gem music on this network. How have you been? Now, myself, I am stationed in Vancouver. And of course, the last 14 days has been beautiful weather. No matter where you are, I hope you are having a wonderful day.

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A lot of their songs and their content are from the nature, from the wilderness, from the wild. It's not like a city life because they don't have that. They don't enjoy that. They enjoy more of the nature stuff, the animals, the birds, the bears, the creeks, the salmon that's swimming upstream. So...

Really, when we enjoy these music, we have to imagine that in our head. Close your eyes. Try to feel the song. Try to feel the music. Now, a lot of their songs don't have lyrics. It's all about the emotions that you have in your head.

last few First Nation music we just heard. First one is called I Pity the Country by Willie Dunn. Second song is called Kakiki by Fawn Wood. And we had Nightingale by Edgar Munala. And upcoming next song title, When It Comes to Love by Crystal Shawanda. Ladies and gentlemen, you are listening to Canadian Gems.

right, that was it for our this week special Indigenous music selections. The first four songs were all from our Canadian local Indigenous artists. I hope you had a chance to close your eyes and enjoy the wilderness and enjoy the emotions that these music had brought to us, where we can go very personal with the nature and the environment. But now, the next hour of the Canadian Jams, we will be playing the best of our song quests, song selections, all of which are made in Canada, no matter which city they're from. They are local. They are the best of Canadian music.

Last two songs we just heard. The first one was Don't Be Scared from SQ17, song number 4. And then we had Do You Remember from SQ18, also song number 4 in that album. As well, up next we have also from SQ18, but song number 7 is called Twilight. We are here on Fairchild Radio, the best of Canadian music.

Last song we just heard is from SQ20, just a few years ago in Vancouver. It's called Two Face. Now, for those of you that have followed our channel, you might have heard some advertisement about Sunshine Nation. This year, Sunshine Nation is almost ready for you to register. If you are between the age of 18 to 24, and if you like to sing and perform, register and audition. You never know, you might become the next Avril Lavigne. You might become the next big thing here in Canada and as well in Asia, because you might have a chance to go overseas and expand your musical career. 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

Last two songs we just heard is called I Am Not Alone from SQ21. Also, we had Wanna Stay With You Again, also from SQ21, and from SQ22, Love You More Than I Do. Up next, we have a song from SQ23 just last year, A Second to You.

Coming up to our last song of the day at Canadian Jams here on Fairchild Radio, a song title is called Shall We from SQ27 in Vancouver. I hope this hour of music selection was of your taste. I hope you enjoyed the indigenous music that I have chosen for you. Next week, I promise, there will be more indigenous music. There will be a lot more First Nation flavor songs for you. So I'm hoping you will stick around at Fairchild Radio for the rest of the day. Once again, my name is Felix. You're listening to Fairchild Radio. Here we have the Canadian Jams, where we play the best of Canadian hits.

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1: 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Don't Want to Fall in Love。